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0: Non-entry TA in front of Rice's Liquor, 857 Skyline. 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
1: 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Iona IC, where are you calling, County Fire?
0: 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We'll be out at least an hour from off.
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1: Adam 80.
2: Yellow 224-7207. And the last name tonight is Charles E. Edwards, Victor Adam Sam. First name tonight is Adam Nora, Adam Ida.
1: 10-4.

0: County, Adam 69628.
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0: 7 Union, Victor Frank, 845.
1: Adam 69, that 28 comes back clear, current 05 Toyota to a Luis Chavez, 313 East San Mateo.
0: Simple. I have traffic on the vehicle, San Mateo and Fort.
1: San Mateo and 4th, 10th.

0: Adam 69, Kings County.
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0: For Chavez, we're not getting back a 27 number out of Washington or California. 29s are clear, known as a victim and a vehicle owner. Are you good for?
1: I can hear you.
0: Adam 69, we're not getting a match on the 27 out of Washington or California. 29s are clear, known as a victim.
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0: Affirmative. Lamar 12 has been released. We will be returning to Lamar Channel and back to quarters. Thank you.
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0: 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Timeout 1801.
1: Yeah,
0: I had a smart question. I had a 10 question.

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1: Copy, engine 12 responding. You're responding for a medical aid, 205 North Park Avenue at the baseball field for a male who was hit in the face with a baseball. He is conscious and alert. He will be located near the parking lot.

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0: County, 72 traffic, 800 block of Skyline.
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0: Big Baker King Sam, 951.
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0: Southbound 52, Kings County, code 4.
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0: Adam 78. That 28 comes back clear, current 03 Toyota to an Arnold Alonzo Lara, 1220 East Ventura Street.
1: Devon?

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1: Adam 78.
0: 5 Nora Edward King, 5 3.
1: Confirming the last three are 530.
0: 534.
1: Headland. Adam 78, that 28 comes back clear current 05 Toyota to an Audra Balam in Tulare.

0: 222, reference.
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0: 10-21, Princess Norma is requesting to speak to an officer regarding her daughter. It's a civil problem.
1: 10-4, I'll get it from the screen.
0: 10-4.

0: 53 Corcoran. Can you do an area check at 1020 Hill? 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
1: And where do we have history of the 21?
0: Negative.
1: 10-4, good enough.
0: 10-4.

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0: County, 517. Send me George.
1: 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Adam, 78, Kings County.
0: 78.
1: Are you on east or west, Merced?
0: East Merced. And I have a 29 we're ready.
1: Go ahead.
0: Last up, Mesa, Rosa Gloria, middle of Antonia, 616, 84, out of Adam.

0: 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Clear to copy?
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0: 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Will be landline confirming.
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3: Eastbound 198, 14.
2: 78. Adam 78, the 1029 William is confirmed. Break 458, Kings County, can you 109 your location?
3: Eastbound 198, 14.
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1: Adam 78, I did.
0: 4, thank you. County Bell 7-1-2.
1: 507.
0: 10-6-68-14-10-4.
1: I'm confirming the 28 was 9 William X-ray Mary 509.
0: It's going to be 9 William Mary X-ray 509.
1: 10-4. That 28 is going to be clear current on a 2015 Nissan.
0: Careful.

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0: Frank, 263-1352, Blasco Delgado, first of Rigoberto, state number 32 of 94.
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0: Union 0669453, last of Lopez, Prison Jose, date of birth 12-12-96.
1: 10-4. 458 Kings County.
0: 458.
1: For Delgado, 27 is valid, 29 is clear, not known. Are you good for?
0: Go for.
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1: Down, he's on Pikeville.
0: Affirm. I have traffic for you at the Palace for a 470 report. The RP is standing by in front of the hotel entrance.
1: Bye.

0: 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Lopez is showing a local 1029 William misdemeanor for a dollar for traffic. Code for Nora, 10-4.
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0: Engine 1 from the Iona incident, is that call?
1: Fire and EMS responding to 12846 Lacey at Four Seasons Mobile Home Park, space number 70, for a subject that is breathing but not alert.
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0: George 9, that 28 comes back clear, expired 322 of 26 on an 06 BMW with a release of liability to a Jordan Corby out of Hamburg.
1: 10-4. Final stop's going to be 6 and Phillips.
0: 6 and Phillips, 10-4.

0: County, George 9, 1027, my number.
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0: Yellow 912-7269, Alaska Corby, first to Jordan, 415-97.
1: 10-4.

0: George 9. Thanks, Tommy.
1: George 9.
0: For Corby, 27 has been issued. 29's clear, is on parole for 245, known for 2735, gang affiliation, 6th rank, and 459, and 148. Are you code 4?
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1: Sure.
0: The last of Gonzalez says Alan's status is valid. Must wear corrective lenses. 29 third clear. Known to rim for a tent citation.
1: 10-4, how long ago?
0: It was in 2025.
1: 10-4. Good.
0: Fire an EMS en route to 510 Venris for a male subject with low blood pressure. 510 Venris.
1: And we're identified.
0: Identified.
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1: 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It's going to be for low blood pressure. EMS is also on route code 3.
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1: 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Sam 232, Corson Ellen. Her last in Marin, her Ellen status is valid. 29s are clear. She's known to rooms for 4001.
0: Copy, Tamla.
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1: 29, sir, clear. She's known to RIMS for traffic violations.
0: Copy, Tamla.
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1: Injury traffic accident, 14th and Flint. Two vehicles involved not blocking the road. One subject does have back pain. We advise EMS and CHP.

0: Station 2, Station 6, respond for an injury traffic accident at the intersection of 14th and Flint. Two vehicles involved, no road blockage. One patient complaining of back pain. Timeout 2021.
1: County Fire Battalion 1, we're going to send 5 from this fire. It'll be 5 and 2.
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1: 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Units are responding for an injury traffic accident. The intersection of 14th and Flint. Two vehicles involved, no road blockage. One patient is complaining of back pain.

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2: 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Corporate Sands, 32 traffic, 6.5 inch traffic.
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1: Sam 232, confirming you pulled over 7 Sam Mary Adam 129.
2: Hey, firm.
1: You just pulled traffic on that one 1 or 2 stops ago.
2: I figured. Clear retainment warning.
1: 10-4.
0: Second party complaint of back pain. 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
3: Nathan Whitley.
1: 10-4. Nathan Whitley.
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0: County Fire, Iona IC.
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0: 572-499, you can read. And terminated. Copy, break, County 517. Shutting down 198-16.
1: 198-16, 10-4.
0: Five and Deacon, 10-22, full ambulance. Stand 4, break, County 517, 10-8 assist.
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4: 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He's known to RIMS for a traffic violation.
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0: 10-4. Our last of Ochoa, her Allen status has been issued. 29s are clear. She's known to RIMS for 166A1.
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0: Nora 10-4.
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0: 222 Horkanoan. Alaska Norvins, her Owen status is valid, 29th are clear. She's known for a speeding violation.
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2: Close park to her driveway.
0: 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Can you tonight?
2: You clear me, Tenant William. The vehicle's legally parked in her driveway.
0: Sam, for.
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0: William, 10-4.

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0: 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Left Fremley. 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David Adathora, Ida Edwards, Lincoln, Lincoln Edwards. 1218-03.
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8: Got advised, 2 should be finished. Is it turned over to you?

0: subjects. Alan's status is also showing.
1: Yes, 289.
0: No match. 29s are clear. Correction. He has the 29s. Alan's showing no match. He's done to RIMS for 20,002.
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1: We'll be standing by for the abstract.
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0: Yellow 2413774, first last Castaneda, second last Valdez, first of Everlyn, 514-98 out of Hamburg.

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1: 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Police in 18.
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0: 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And I got a 29 by number one ready.
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3: Hurtado interchange with Ayala for Sevilla-Senya. L1 status has been issued. 29s are clear. She is not known to our system.
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1: For Chavez, 27 is valid, 29 is clear, known as a victim. For Castaneda, 27 valid, 29 is clear, known as an RP. Are you good for?
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1: 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Are you good for?
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1: 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Are you good for?
0: Lieutenant, warning.
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3: 2300 block of Sherman, 10-4.
0: 36, heading warning.
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0: County 46, traffic, front of Garden Park. Nine Charles Henry, Bray, 581.
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0: Right.
1: Your 28 comes back clear current 07 GMC to a to Clara Prosser. 11-8-66, second place.
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1: 486 Kings County. 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
3: Sam, 232. Call me 10-8 Henry, show him out the back, 1.
0: Lincoln, Edward, George, Adam, Sand. Second last of Ramirez with a zebra. First of Juan, 228 of 87, out of Visalia, for Hamburg.

0: 163 Quaker Nolens.
1: 163.
0: Her last of Soto, her L1 status is valid. 29s are clear. She's known to RIMS for traffic violations, brakes.
1: George 9.
0: Renato, her L1 status is withheld, suspended, revoked with service needed for FTA. She is restricted to operate vehicles equipped with the ignition interlock device. She's also known to RIMS for H&S 23152, 647 Franken 29.
1: 4. Great. Cam 436, Kings County, did you have traffic?
2: Your name, William.
0: William 10-4.
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0: Issue 29 is clear. Is a 290 registrant out of Visalia, known for 2735 and 290. Are you good for?
1: Station 11, medical aid, 2051 Niles, cross up Derry for a female having a panic attack. 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
0: We had a 911 hang up at 713 East Kern Street. The RP was Spanish speaking and disconnected on the transfer to the translator. We were unable to call back. We have history with the 1021 for apartment number 7. 713 East Kern Street.
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3: Copy, Engine 11 responding for a medical aid. 2051 Niles, cross of Derry. EMS responding for chest pain.
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1: 304 9th Street. 7 to 8 juveniles from the neighborhood threw roof tiles at the location and hit the garage and unknown what else. They went back to their residence after, and the RP can direct where they live. 304 9th Street.
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1: Fire engine 11, dead scene.
0: In the area of East Tulare and South 6, RP advisors are reckless vehicles speeding. It keeps driving up and down 6th Avenue. It's a blue vehicle, four-door sedan, unknown make, unknown 28, last seen southbound on 6th.

0: County, 517 traffic, Iona and 14.
1: Iona and 14, go ahead.
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517. It's clear expired March of 2025 for a Pontiac four-door to Reyes Delgado Timores out of Visalia. There is a release on file dated April of 25 to a Guadalupe Gonzalez out of Corcoran.

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0: George 10, clear to current January of 27 to a Pontiac sedan to Marisol Guerrero Gonzalez out of Reedley.
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2: First last of Bellman, second last of Munoz, first of Juan, middle of Jose, DOB 229 of 04, and both are going to be out of 4.
0: 10-4, was that 04 for the birth year?
2: April, 2004.
0: 10-4, and then I just need you to 10-9 the very first last name.
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1: 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First, Angel, 716 and 91.

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0: 74 9th Avenue. RP's brother, Charles Minter, is unwanted at the residence and refusing to leave. Possibly under the influence, no weapons. He's a white male, last seen wearing orange, correction, wearing an orange jacket and dark shorts. Subject is inside of the residence. He's not violent, just refusing to leave. 2774 9th Avenue.
1: 486.
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0: George 10, Kings County.
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0: For your subject, 27 has been issued, 29 is clear. Known for drill with intent to vandalize. Are you good for?
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2: County stand 436. Can you run Minter? 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
0: Abram.
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0: 10-4 George 7.
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0: Sam 52.
2: Go ahead for Engine 11. Paso Pelayo. Paul Edward Lincoln Adam Edward Zebra, second Lazo Mariano, Puerto Cristobal, middle of Jesus, 1225 with 78. Anything on the bumper?
0: Copy, thank you. 10 more.
3: County George 10, can you start the speed for an eval? We'll be.
0: George 10, I copied you were between 43 and I didn't get the 2nd Street.
3: And 9, can you start CTC, please?
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0: For your first subject, no 27 match, 29's clear, not known. Your second subject, no match, clear, not known. Are you good for?
2: Go ahead.
3: County called back as I fire is requesting a unit to respond because they have an uncooperative patient at 2051 South.
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5: Copy. County, I'll be 10 at this time around.
0: Engine 11, county fire.
6: County, towards 9 traffic. That's been 8K.
0: So they were advised that you guys had an uncooperative patient. They advised they're going to check with their watch commander and give a phone call back if they will respond.
6: 9, Sam, Ida, Willie, 573.
0: 10th and HA, 10-4.

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0: 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Also have Minter's 27, it's valid, clear, known for drugs, 2735, DUI, and serve 29.
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3: County Adam 68, I'm out of traffic. 7th and Fresno.
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0: 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Last unit, 10-9, I cut you off.
4: County, George 9, 10-8, warning.
0: 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Break Adam 68, Kings County, your 28 comes back clear, current 19 Hyundai.
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6: 486. Same 436. Mentor should be known for 211 and 69 as well.
7: Copy. He left here. He's walking through the orchard. 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
8: County 517 traffic, 14th and Ada.
0: 517.
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0: 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Break 517, your 28th, clear current, 24 Mazda. 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
1: Boy 9486, 746. Last of Garcia, first of Brandon, middle of Lee Joseph, DOB 62 of 82.
0: 10-4.
2: County 72 traffic, say it to Larry.
0: Cam 52.
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0: Fifth Artillery, 10-4. Sam 52, that 28 comes back clear, current 15 Chrysler.
2: County Adam 68 back on channel 1, 10-8 warning.
0: Warning, 10-4. Garcia, 27 is valid, 29 is clear, known for previous arrest. Are you code 4?
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1: Sam, 232 Parker, and can you confirm your 20?
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1: Houston and Shaw, secondary, go ahead.
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0: For your subject, 27 is valid, 29 is clear, not known. Are you good for? Code for Nora, 10-4. George 8.
2: Frank 460-4922. Lassie Berry versus Austin. COV 12.393. On the back.
0: 10-4. George 10, Kings County.
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0: 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The Imperial will call 128, George.
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1: 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Sam 52, Kings County.
2: Oregon, Sam, 32 out of traffic. It's going to be an area of Derry and Oregon.
3: Oregon.
0: So. County, George 9, traffic, Houston and 11th.
4: Oregon 222, 28 will be 4, Sam Henry Frank 536, I'll be out of them.
0: Paul Henry, Sam Nora, Sam 3.
1: Houston and 11th, 10-4.

0: George 9, that 28 comes back clear, expired, 428 of 26 on an 18, the make is phonetic, Adam Lincoln, Frank Adam, has a release of liability to a Josiah Orozco out of Fresno.
1: Adam 6-8 traffic, Union and Lassen.
0: Adam 68.
1: 7 William Zebra, Adam 717.
0: Adam 68, can you 10-9 the first number? You cut yourself off.
1: 7 William Zebra, Adam 717.
0: Union and Lassen 10-4.

0: out of 68, 28 comes back clear current, 2012 Dodge. Georgia, Kings County.
1: Georgia. Welcome to Hampton, 2443, my name.
2: Go ahead with the first.
0: George 8, your subject is valid, clear, on CDC parole for 30305, known for 148 drugs, served 29s in weapons offense. Are you good for?
2: 10-4 then, sir.
1: Last up, Gomez, first up, Dominic, DOB at 0307-2000.
2: 10-4.
3: County George 3, I'm in South 52, and he's got a 27 by number.
0: Units recovering, George 3, go ahead.
3: Just confirming that you copied him out with George 9, and a 27 by number.
0: Negative, I copy now. Go ahead with your 27.
4: County San Francisco on secondary. Can you hold my call? And I have traffic on 7 San Juan.
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2: And right.

Cat 52 clear expire April of 2019, Honda four-door to Jose Navarrete out of Huron. There is a pending master on file that's dated April of 26 to a Sylvina Estrada out of Avenal.

0: Sam, 232 Corson Owens. For last of Cole, he's none issued, 29 third clear. He is showing on county probation for PC 666 until 2027 break. For last of Gomez, his L1 status is suspended, revoked for 23 and 52. His 29s are clear. He's known to RIMS for 415, 29s, H&S, 647 break. And for last of Munoz, her L1 status is none issued, 29s are clear. She's known to RIMS for 273A and 1029.
1: Copy.

0: Sam, 232 Clifford. And just info, that vehicle is clear, suspended as of 2024, expired as of 2024, to an 01 Hyundai, to Luther Medlock, 926.5.
1: Stand by, I'm all the way at 9.5 in Cairo.
2: 10-4.
3: George 3, Kings County.
1: Go ahead.
3: For Klein, 27 has just been revoked for refusing chemical tests. 29 is clear, known for drugs, DUI. Revoke parole, 664-187, 417, 6 Frank, and 242. Are you guys code 4?
1: Code 4.
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3: Clark, I've been in 3. Paint your glass on field first of Jessica 429.
1: Go ahead, break and head towards
3: George Street. Stone Hill, first of Jessica, she should be one of them.
0: Chandler. County copies.
2: County 72, 27 number.
0: Sam 52.
1: Yellow 2229962. Last of Estrada, second last of Sam Edward Robert Victor Idenora, first of Silvina, 922 of 72.
3: 153 Corcoran, she's clear.
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3: 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Sam 52, Kings County. Your subject's valid, clear, not known. Correction, known for violating a court order. Are you good for?
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1: Corcoran, Sam, Sister, do you issue a case for H&S?
0: 10-4. That case number is going to be 825-825.

0: Dude, you can confirm Crystal Munoz's GOB is 414.93.
1: 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She also has an L1 number.
0: Denver, just confirming. Thank you.
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0: Damn, Sergio, what's Cole's one number?
1: Sam, 232. Last of Cole, his Owen number is 49422215. 49422215.
0: Tamper, confirm he's 12-5.
1: Hey, firm.
0: Copy, thanks.

0: 2. What's his height and weight?
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0: Sam 32. Can I get the year of the vehicle and RO info?
1: Okay, firm. The year of the vehicle is a 2001. The RO info, last name is Medlock. First of Luther, middle initial of L. Lincoln. Address is going to be 926 and a half, apartment 121.
0: Confirming 121.
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0: Last living Arvis, first of Sammy. Should be about late 30s, so have plenty of history.
1: Okay.
2: Got any 458, 1227 by now?
3: 458.
2: Boy 715-4449. Last is Piercy. 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
0: Union 0860268, last of Morado.
1: Semper. Last of Morado is valid, 29s are clear, no to RIM for civil problems.
0: 10-4, thank you.

0: car, I have a plate to your left. I just turned down on 6.5.
1: 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I'll try to get it.
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1: 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It'll be California 9, Henry Nora Boy 338.
0: 10-4, 2200 block of north.

0: 2 units, go for it. What's the registration status?
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1: Good.
0: For Diaz Espinosa, his L1 status is valid. 29s are clear. He's known to run for traffic violations.
1: 10-4, I'll be 10-6-8.
0: 10-6-8, 10-4.

0: 2 unit, the last 4 is incident number.
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0: 10-4, thank you.
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507, that 28 comes back clear, expired 520 of 23 on a 07 Saturn with a pending master file to a Shalom Brodus on Martin Road in Hamburg.

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2: 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Call 73 traffic, take 10.
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1: 507.
3: Last of Korea, phonetically Charles Ocean, Robert Robert, Edward Ida, Adam. First of Latasha, phonetically Lincoln Adam, Tom Adam, Union Sam, Henry Adam. Did a risk 10, 17 of 70, Adam Hamburg.
1: 10-4, go ahead.
3: Last of Silkwood, first of Journey, Common Soaring. Did a risk 4, 29 of 04, Adam Hamburg.
2: David 6, 08, 2837, Las Abella.

0: DJ Hooker Helen.
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0: For La Sabella, his Ellen status is valid. 29s are clear. He's known to rim for vehicle code violation, 647 Frank, another arrest.
2: Quiet.
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1: 1308. Sam, 232 traffic. Be Gary and Sherman.
0: Gary and Sherman.
1: Personal last plate, Robert Union Boy, Ida, 87.
2: For Korea, 27 is valid, 29 is clear. Known as a victim, 422, and the other involved party. For Silkwood, 27 is valid, 29 is clear. Known for no access, 484 and 6 Frank. Are you good for?

0: Bye.
1: William, 940-6881.
0: 10-4, break 222, Corcoran. Fire and EMS will be en route to 2400 Whitley, apartment 138, for an elderly female subject in pain, 2400 Whitley.
2: 10-4.
3: Requested.
0: Ida, 10-4, break, SAM 232, Corcoran, Ellen.
1: Good.
0: Her last of Feldman, her Ellen status is valid. She may not transport passengers under the age of 20 for the first 12 months and may not drive between the hours of 11 p.m. to 0500 without a parent. 29s are clear.
1: Step 4.

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1: 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Parkland Sam, 02. Traffic with Lee in 6.5.
0: With Lee in 6.5.
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0: 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Vehicle stop 700 block of Skyline.
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2: 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He's known to RIMS for a previous arrest.

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0: 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There was no match on the 27 and he isn't known. Confirming your code 4.
2: Clear, Green 52, I have traffic on that vehicle. 1400 block of Derry.
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2: 153 Carson Allen.
3: 153.
2: The last of Cortez, his Allen status is valid. 29s are clear. He's known to rim for traffic citations and traffic warnings.
3: Parker 53, hit it, William.
2: William Templar.
0: County 517, traffic, Excelsior and 12.
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0: 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Last one, actually, is going to be David Adam Ocean Henry Edward. Union Adam Nora George. First of Kenneth. 630.05.
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3: 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Left of Moncada, second left of Paredes, first of 70-216-05.
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4: 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Ida, I'm not the question.
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5: County 429 traffic, northbound 41 and Excelsior. George William Edwards, 211.
2: 41 in Excelsior, 10-4. .429, that 28 comes back. Clear current, 21, Toyota.
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2: County Door, street traffic, 18th and Jersey.
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2: Five
1: 10-4, break George 3, year 28, clear expired, 5-8 of 25 on a 17 Honda. Four 29 Kings County, code 4.
2: 10-8, warning.
1: Warning, 10-4.

0: Yeah, 4-4 traffic, 14th and Lacey. Nine Lincoln Sam Charles 164.
1: 14th and Lacey, Tenworth. That 28 comes back clear, current 16 Dodge.
0: 27-1 out of 4.
1: George 3, I copied you needed a 27. Where is it out of? Your radio has said it.
0: I need 2 27s, one is out of Morgan.
1: 10-4, go ahead.
0: California, Edward 208-7011, last of Silva, first of Alexis, 628-95, now.
1: 10-4, go ahead.
0: Oregon 27 of Adam, 923-295, last of Magana, first of Aaron, middle of Emmanuel. Is
1: 11-20
0: of Downey 484. Code 4-1027 by number.
1: 484.
0: Frank 817-5971. Last of Garcia, first of Miguel. 3-19-92.
1: 10-4.
0: County Air 1, we're overhead of 484.
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0: 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Are you guys good for?
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0: Copy, engine 1 on scene. Sir Garcia, 27 is valid, 29 is clear, not known. Are you good for?
1: Copy, I'll be 10-8
0: 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Warning, 10-4.

0: 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Air 1, go ahead.
1: 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Clear 10-8 north.
0: 10-4. Other unit, go ahead.
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0: out of 78, that 28 comes back clear, expired 5/8 of 20 on an 05 Toyota to a Gianna Ventri out of Visalia.
1: Nine, Charles, Robert, George, 792.

0: George 9, that 28 comes back clear of current, 22 Dodge to a Darren Dick out of Lamar.
1: Yeah, 484 traffic, HA and Oak Street.
0: 484.
1: For David Ocean Robert 398.
0: HA and Oak 104. For that 28 comes back clear, current 98 Honda.

0: County 507 traffic. Highway 43 south of Kansas.
1: Highway 43 south of Kansas, go ahead.
0: 6 Zebra John Williams 917.
1: 10-4. Last unit, you were muffled, 10-9.
2: County, you send me, I'll be out with you.
1: 10-4. Your plate shows clear and current December of 26 to a Toyota utility to an Elizabeth Yamas out of Delano. It does also so subplated to a Lincoln 776 Adam 1 to the same RO out of Delano.
0: County Air 1, road ahead of 507.
1: Air 1, 10-4.

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3: David 90575 86. Battle Ran Hell, First Avenger, Data Verse 10-14 of 87.
1: Second.
3: Yellow 3325098. Last of Espendola, first of Adrian, Edward 10-5-98.
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0: For Rangel, 27 is valid, 29 is clear, known for previous contact. For Espindola, 27 is suspended, revoked, 29 is clear, not known. Are you good for?
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0: Boy, David Paul.
1: 10-4.
0: Correction, I think the B-boy is actually in Phoenix. And it's David Victor, not David Paul.
1: George 10, 28, comes back clear current, 18 GMC to a Dante Lewis or Sonia Perez out of Hanford.
0: County South 7 traffic, Kansas support. 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
1: Kansas and Forest, 10-4. Five oh seven, 28 comes back clear current, 01 Pontiac.

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0: For Munoz, 27 is valid, 29 is clear, not known. Are you good for?
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0: County 517 traffic. Southbound 41 in Greenville. John, Ida Adams, 623.
1: Southbound 41 in Grangeville, 10-4.

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1: Georgetown.
0: William, 194-2524. Last of Lewis for Constante, 13 of 08.
1: Go ahead.
0: William, 856-4398. Last of Torres, first of Roman, 221 of 08.
1: 10-1. Break, 517, Kings County.
0: 517.
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0: 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Are you good for?
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County, 517. 27 by number. Yellow 1761058. Last phonetically Mary, Edward, John, Ida, Adam. First is Stephen, middle of John, DOB 63 of 02.

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0: 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Are you good for?
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0: County 46, traffic from 198 9th Avenue. Victor David George 067.
1: East on 198 and 9th Avenue 10-4.

0: County, Georgia 8 traffic, 17th and Kansas.
1: Georgia 8.
0: 8, Frank, Frank, Sam, 758.
1: 17th and Kansas, 10-4. George 8, that 28 comes back clear, current 13-4.

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0: 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That 28's coming back, record not on file. I copied Victor, Ida, Charles, Frank, 50.
1: Paper, coming up.
2: Corps Ground 53 traffic. 2100 block of Sherman.
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1: Left of Guardado or Rubio, Owen status is valid. 29's recorded.
0: Are you good for?
3: Good work.
0: Code for Norris, 10-4.
4: County 517. The last number is 0, and you said 2,000.
0: 10-4. With an ocean, it comes back, clear current, 25 Ford to a Victor Torres out of Carruthers.
4: Stand for, I'll be
0: Nora, 10-4.

0: George 8, Kings County. First subject, Lasso Guzman Moreno, is clear, valid, and known for 242 and served warrants. Second subject, Lasso Andrade, was, the first name was spelled with an X-ray Adam Victor Ida, so I ran him that way and with a Sam Adam like you gave me. He shows clear, I was UL on the 27 for him, and he's known as a victim. Frank. Third subject, Lasso Guzman, is going to be clear, I was UL on the 27 for him as well, and he's known for FI.
1: Confirming
0: your code 4.

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1: Warning, send more. 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On today's date, correction, yesterday's date, 5-8-26, at approximately 20:54 hours, Josue strangles his girlfriend over a verbal argument. Subject was last seen in the area of the King's Lions Complex, heading southbound on 19th Avenue. Last seen wearing a blue and gray Cowboys hoodie, green camouflage shorts, carrying a black backpack and trash bag full of his belongings. Possibly heading to 20369 2nd Street in Stratford, or 16525 South 11th Street, number 206 in Huron. Break. Continuing BOL. If located, stop and arrest and contact Lamar PD for 836. End of BOL.
2: County out of 68 traffic, Pip and San Mateo.
1: Out of 68.
2: 8 Yellow Robert Tom, 656.
1: 5th and San Mateo, 10-4. Adam 68, that 28 comes back clear, current 15 Honda.

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0: Adam 68, Kings County.
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0: For Hernandez, 27 is valid, 29 is clear. With the last of Ayala, she's known for sight and RP. Are you good for?
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0: 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It's going to be a male.
1: Sam 232, confirming it's a California ID.
0: Negative, I'm sorry. It'll be out of Texas.
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0: 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He's clear.
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2: County Sam, 436. Traffic, Jackson, 17.
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0: CM 436, that 28 comes back clear current, 15 Nissan.
1: County 517 traffic, Grangeville and Fitzgerald. Six yellow call, Zebra 576.
0: Confirming the loss through 576.
1: Paper.
0: Grangeville and Fitzgerald, 10-4. That 28 comes back clear current, 13 Nissan.
2: Open Sam, 232, turn on.
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0: Warning, 10-4.
5: County 78 traffic, stay at this alert.
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0: 560.
1: For Romero, 27 has been issued, 29 is clear, not known. Are you for?
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0: 486, that 28 comes back clear current, 26 Kia to a Clarencio Rene Solis out of Corcoran. Adam 78.
1: Edward 3372731. That's from Mercado. First of Lucas. Middle of Valdez. 1115 19.

0: out of 78, King County. 27 is the spinner revoked. 29 is clear. Known for serve 29 DUI, 6 rank, 5150 and 422. Are you code 4?
1: Can you do an area check of Tulare and Ventura? RP advised there's four now standing on the corner dressed in all black. Tulare and Ventura.
0: Nora, 10-4.
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0: 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Corcoran Garden,
1: I'm Corcoran, 222, clear me 10-8, Nora. How is UTO, any subjects?
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0: 486 Kings County. That 28 comes back expired 11/30 of 23 on an 01 Chevy. Also comes back as a stolen plate.
1: Copy. I'll have copy
2: on that. Fargo and 6.
0: Fargo and 6, 10-4.
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0: Negative, I copied 8-4 at the end. .26.28 comes back clear current 01 Chevy, correction 01 GMC.

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2: County 44 traffic, HA and 15.
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3: County out of 68 1027 by number.
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3: Adam 4334001, double last Valdez Soto, first of Maria, middle of Persa, DOB 66 of 68.
1: 10-4.

0: 484. Your 28 comes back clear, current 21 Mazda.
1: 484, copy. I'll be code 4, 10.7, my number.
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1: Yellow 9321743, last descendable, first of Adrian, 10:27:06.

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0: For Sandoval, 27 is valid, 29 is clear, not known. Are you good for?
1: Copy, I'll be sending a warning.
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517, 514, Peach County. 20369, Hanford, I'm on a road. There's a dark colored two-door sedan, unknown make, unknown 28, possibly occupied by two, in the RP's dirt driveway between the yard and the orchard, approximately 30 feet off the roadway. RP advised

0: the same vehicle that was seen parked in the area yesterday. Possibly occupied by two. RP has a silver Tahoe and a dark blue Ranger parked in the driveway. No other vehicle should be out there. 20369 Hanford Armada Road.
1: 517. 5 County 78. 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

0: Adam 78.
1: Last is Hernandez. Second last, also Hernandez. First Magley, Ocean, Frank, Edward, Lincoln, Ida, Ocean. 7874, out of Avalon.
0: George 3.
2: This is William. David Boy. This is Frank.
0: Confirming the last three are 868.
2: Double.

0: George 3, that 28 comes back clear current 2012 Honda to a Avendano Gazga out of Carruthers.
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0: 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Are you good for?
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0: Charlie 5-4. Morning, sir, my name. Last is Zimmer Repo, Connecticut, Zebra Adam Mary, Robert Robert, Ida Paul Adam, first of Savannah, Connecticut, Sam Adam Victor, Adam Nora, Nora Adam, middle of road, 713 of 92 out of 1-1.
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0: Get out in the 44. 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
1: 10-4. I copied Boy 24 Nora King John 3 for the 28, and it's coming back record not on file.
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0: 486 Kings County. It's coming back record, not on file. We probably won't get it back in the returns. It's out of the country.
1: Copy. I have a 2729 by me.
0: Go ahead.
1: First, medically, it's going to be Adam, Sam, Charles, Edward, Nora, Charles, Ida, Ocean, Nora, last of Cortez, second last of Estrada, 4-8 of 76 out of Avenel.
2: 2400 Whitley, apartment 156, first of Kimberly advised her children's father, last of Hicks, first of Joshua, is 647 Frank, punching holes in the wall. She's standing by a friend's house with her children until he's removed from the 42. 2400 Whitley, apartment 156. Ten-four, what's Sparky 21? Code 559-414-9277. 414-9277.
0: Ten four, ten SLA 21.
2: Ten four, break 222 Corbin. 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
0: LR is clear, expired, and known for a gang affiliation in 2735. Second subject last is Sam Mariba, clear, valid, known for 594, escape custody, possession of a 10851, 242, and drugs. Confirming your code 4.

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0: 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Are you code 4?
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0: County 484. Can you hold that traffic? I'll finish traffic with 17th and Jersey. Red Dodge Ram, no license plate.
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1: 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Last of Lopez with the CC reference of Richard Scott. 928-05.

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1: Sam 52.
0: 9 Adam, Queen Nora 510. Confirm me another.
1: Block of Fresno, 10-4. Break. Adam, 78, Kings County. Did you copy?
0: We're on the route. It'll be the 900 block, huh?
1: 900 block, 10-4.
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0: 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Are you good for?
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0: Parker, 50 Tama being that alleyway just east of the 1700 block of Derry.
1: Alleyway east of 1700 block of Derry.

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1: 52.
0: For your first subject, 27 is valid, 29 is clear. Known for a physical 415 and served 29. Your second subject, Lamelli, 27 has been revoked for excessive blood alcohol, 29 is clear, known for gang affiliation, drugs, 187, leg bill, and 242. Are you code 4?
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2: 35, 813.
0: 10-4.
2: I think I copied that wrong. Can you tell me? 8 John 35 813. For that 28 clear current to an 89 Toyota to Jesse Vasquez, 2250 Whitley.

0: down in Bullsport traffic. Exactly. Six Zebra Tom Lincoln 533.
1: 18th and Jackson 10-4. For that 28 comes back clear, current 13 Toyota.
2: Corporate 222, code 4012, by number.
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2: Good.
3: The last of Diaz, Flores, Alan status is valid, 29, you're clear. He's not an indoor system.
2: 10-4.
0: Yellow 9372333. Last of Ramirez. With the Z Zebra, first of Andrew 2204.
3: Henry,
2: sorry. Sure, Henry, Jenny Williams.
3: Williams, sorry.

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1: 484, Kings County.
0: California 8, Sam, John Charles, 424.
1: Ramirez is valid, clear, not known.
2: Copy. I'll be sending a warning.
3: Derry, Patterson.
1: 10-4.
3: Derry and Patterson. 7 Boy, Libra Victor, 564. 10-5.

0: Parker 5344. Out 1 10 5 my number.
1: Okay.
0: Adam 6996399. Last one was always.
1: And 4 break 222 Parker and code 4.
2: Code 4. I'll also have an 01 by number when you're ready.
1: Go ahead.
2: Yellow 613-4485, Las Mendez.
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0: 153 Corcoran Island.
1: Go ahead.
0: For last and Gonzalez, his Allen status is valid and 29s are clear. He's known to RIMS for traffic citations and traffic warnings.
1: Yeah, 410 it was.
0: William 10-4 break to 22 Corcoran. Last of Mendez is valid. 29s are clear. He's known to RIMS for traffic violations and traffic warnings.
1: 10-4, 10-4.
0: William 10-4.

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1: Units recovering.
2: County 44 traffic, 18th in Idaho.
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0: At the Palace in Lot 2 Edward, there's a Hispanic male wearing a gray hat, black fishing t-shirt, and blue jeans in a white Chevy Colorado. That's Six Frank, and is refusing to leave the parking lot. He's currently sleeping in his vehicle. No weapons seen.
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0: County 514, both units stand up.
1: Ten four breaks 458 Kings County. Was that the correct 28?
2: Verbal just to come on traffic. Oh, it's in Cardoso.
0: 274 George 3.
2: 45 Ocean Charles Mary 198. We're pulling into the 614 Otis trailer park.
1: 28 comes back clear, expired 930 of 25 on a 2020 Ram.
2: 5 Charles, Charles Mary, 190.
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2: Five Charles, Charles Mary, 190.
0: County 517-28.
2: 614 Otis.
1: 517.
0: California temporary. John 5080 York.
1: Five 517. Your radio had some static. I copied George 6 at the end.
0: Hey, it may be a California temporary, or it may be a place that's just been made up and laminated.
1: 10-4, I'll try it as temporary.

0: 517, that 28 run as a temporary is coming back license not compatible.
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1: 458.
0: Yellow 644, 8743, last of Galindo, second last of Ramirez for the Zebra, first of Lucas, data were 514 of 01.
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0: For Lasson Hernandez, his L1 status is valid. 29s are clear. He's known to RIMS for 2800, 148, 1029, and gang activity.

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0: Five, 4, 8, 2.
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0: 517. That vehicle comes back. Clear expired 831 of 24 on an 06 Chevy to a George Valatira out of Hanford. The 28 is 8 Tom 89 487. Subject 27 is expired. 29 is clear. Is a restrained person on a served CPO out of Kern County. Protected is a Dulce Martinez. Also is a 290 registrant out of Kern County. Not known locally. Are you guys still for?
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2: 27, my name.
0: Last
2: of Hernandez, first of Marco. QB is 830 and 75 out of Hamburg.
0: Confirming the first name is Marco.
2: Marco with a C. Charles.
0: 10-4.
1: County calls up traffic. Irwin Street, Davis Street. John David, 285.
0: Irwin and Davis, 10-4.

0: 507, that 28 comes back clear, expired 1-8 of 26 on an 04 Lexus.
1: County 507, 27, final.
0: 507.
1: Frank 7308258, last road, Salvador, first county, it was 126 and 94.

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for your subject, 29s are clear, is a restrained person on a served temporary RO, protected as an Isaiah Washington. Also has a caution code of violent tendencies, 27 is expired, known for 6 Frank 2735. Deadly weapon other than a firearm, assault, and battery on a PO.

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1: 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It's going to be for a baby with difficulty breathing. 1700 Dairy Avenue, apartment 53.
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1: Copy, Engine 11 responding for a medical aid. 1700 Dairy, number 5353, Crossroads Stanley. 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EMS called back to advise it's for a patient who just gave birth.

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1: Can I?
0: I believe the subject just had the kid.

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1: 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Do I need to advise the battalion chief?
2: Sam's through 2, we have a second EMS on scene.
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0: Can we get a time for the time that the call was placed to 911?
1: County Fire, we'll have to contact Corcoran PD. There was the, they were the first point of contact.
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0: Edward 165-1616, last of Peralta, interchange with Bautista.

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1: 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The subject is going to be a Jesus Martinez. He's a Hispanic male, last seen wearing a black hoodie and dark blue pants. No weapons. We're also advising CHP. 14859 Fifth Avenue.
0: Can you run the Jesus Martinez?
1: Affirm, we're working on it.

0: 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Keys, no match, clear, not known.
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0: Copy. County 46, can you get a 1028 on a white Nissan?

0: 486, 28 comes back clear, expired, 831 of 25 on a 97 Nissan with a release of liability dated 617 of 25 to a Jesus Martinez, 14859 Fifth Avenue.
1: Copy, it's unoccupied.
0: 10-1.

0: 486, Kings County.
1: 486.
0: We're back landline with the RP. They advise you're at the wrong house. They're at the back house of the residence, and also the male subject has a knife.
1: Copy.
0: The male subject is sitting on the vehicle and has thrown the knife away, unknown where.

0: 486. Just be advised, the RP is now saying that the male is saying that the police are going to have to 187 him.
1: Copy, we're out with him.
0: 10-4, I'll give you the channel. All units, 1033 for headquarters, 1033.
1: County 486, we got one male, 615, you have a channel, Doug.
0: 10-4. All units, 1034, resume normal traffic on primary, 1034.

0: County, San 436. I've been routed back. 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
1: Ten four.

0: County 486. 27 my number. William 9767831, last of Martinez for the Zebra, first of Isaac. 127
1: 10-4.

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0: 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Are you guys code 4?
1: Code 4.
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0: County 514. Were you able to locate the 27 on Hicks Martinez?
1: Negative. He was no match. Clear, not known.
0: Can you try a middle of Marcelino and a second last of Lopez?
1: 10-4.

0: 514 Kings County.
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1: Or we found a 27 for him.
0: 10-4, he knows.
1: Stand by, we're still working on it.
0: No.
1: 514. It does say that he is known, but it doesn't say for what. It just has previous arrests.
0: 10-4, then. Where's code for
1: North? Code for North, 10-4.
2: EMS, they're going to be en route to 1510 King Avenue, apartment 8, Adam. It's going to be an elderly female subject feeling ill.

0: County 36, off 1 mile to 15, Route 2 Scooty.
1: 10-4.
2: County 5-4, 10-8, it says.
1: Oh, it says 10-4.

0: 10-15 was cited and released.
1: Yes, sir.

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0: Adams 78, Kings County. Soul 17, South 7th Avenue, apartment 311. RP advised there's a hit and run, unknown when it occurred. RP states he just woke up and noticed someone hit his white Malibu. RP is looking at his camera to see what happened. Soul 17, South 7th Avenue, apartment 311.
1: Yeah, we're...

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0: Adam 58. Can you turn on your last number?
1: Six.
0: Say 4.20 comes back. 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
1: Yeah.

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0: 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Can I get an additional 10 minutes?
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0: for that 20 Tuscot clear current on a 16 Chevy to a Cassandra Espinosa, 908 East Fresno Street in Avenel.
1: Step one.

0: Adam 78.
1: Back to Maggie. Tom Edward Roberts, Robert O.E. Sonora, Edward Sam. Rosa Javier. 10-15-10-2 at about 9.
0: Adam 78. Was the DOB 10-15 of 92?
1: Confirmed.

0: 512 Kings County. Received a 911 open line. The NRP states that she was not supposed to be at this residence. NRP is not making much sense. She also stated that her daughter dropped her off last night and advised the door was just open and she went inside the residence. NRP is alone and keeps saying she needs to talk to a deputy. There's no weapons. NRP is currently in the living room requesting check welfare. 11189 14th Avenue.
1: 5-4.

0: County 512.
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0: Do we have any history at that address?

0: units responding to 14th Avenue. 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CRP stated she needed a deputy to tell him her statement, something about her dying and talking to a probation officer. Her 70-year-old brother Doug is also in his room. CRP now stated that she does live at the residence.
1: Michael.

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0: very quickly. VRV, calling, stating there's three small to medium dogs running at large in the area, advising that they were running after a teenager. I believe that the dogs belong to 2306 Carvey.
1: Ten four.

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0: Sir, last of Korea, L1 is valid. Try answer, clear.
1: 10-4.
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0: Last of Chavez, first of Palma, date of birth of February 23rd, 04.
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0: For last of Chavez versus Palma with the DOB of 223-2004, L1 was no match. 9-3-6.
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0: 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I contacted the Boswell employees by 21. They're going to check and they're going to advise.
1: Susan Perkins.
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1: Las Aminas, L1 is valid. Okay. They're clear.
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2: T12, it's going to be the last building on the north side of the road, right before the airport. Well, there's several vehicles out here. I think there's going to be workers.

0: 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The ETA is checked back and it's a malfunction.
1: Malfunction 10-4.

212. The worker back here says the alarm was going off earlier and he just reset it, so we're going to be driving around the building. 10-4. Sounds good.

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0: Have a speak with deputy at 601 Correction 201 6th Street regarding a suspicious vehicle that the RP has seen in the area the last 3 days. 201 6th Street. West unit, all I copy was static.
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0: 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Westbound 198.
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It's going to be Nevada 21058896 52. It's going to be a last of Ayala, first of Alexis. Universe 05 31 1993, mail.

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0: Corcoran 235, 28. California 6, Lincoln, John William 010. Correction, 6, Lincoln Yellow William 010.
1: Lot 28 is cleared, expired 5/8/26 on a 2010 Cadillac. 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

0: Corcoran 235, traffic 2300 block, Whitley.
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0: Go ahead.
1: For Lassen Martinez, that one's valid. 29s are clear. Must wear corrective lenses while driving. 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
2: 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Nine boy king yellow 266.
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0: 212 Corcoran Owens. For Elastic Compos, his Owens status is withheld, suspended, revoked with service needed for failure to appear in 23 and 52. 29s are clear. He is known to RIMS for gang activity. 1029, 242, and 459.
1: 10-4.
0: Last of Compos is also showing on supervised release with search terms.
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0: same. Adam subject was Saturday released for 14601.2 and 11364.
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0: Velasquez Gutierrez is showing one misdemeanor 29 out of TCSO for a bail amount of $800,000. 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
1: Go ahead.
0: Can you copy incident 43-43, Yosemite County's jurisdiction?
1: Negative, but I'll take a look.
0: 10-4.

0: 443, Kings County.
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0: 3015 Whitley Avenue, request the check welfare of the RP's 6-year-old friend, Bridget Walls, that lives alone in the trailer. The RP went over and knocked several times and no one answered. The RP left a note and went back today and the note was still there. We tried calling the 1021, it rings and goes to voicemail. 3015 Whitley Avenue.

494, Kings County. Fairfax Avenue, request to speak with Deputy by 1021 regarding child custody.

0: 512 Kings County. DRP called back and advised you can cancel. 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She's code 4.
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1: 2400 block of Whitley.
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1: For last in Vesper, his L1 status is valid. His 29s are clear. He is known to RIMS for a traffic stop warning, and he is showing on county probation for PC 487 until August of 2026.
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